0: What's good? What's good? What is good? ATL and the N. Tire World, man. Yes. Back again, man. Do you remember when show throwback party on the radio right here? OG 989, man. You know the cast already. My DJs, man. Got Magic on doing that straight moving throwback mix. Of course, giving that classic hip hop and R&B. And of course, my brother DJ Super B. Got that island mix, man, you know, in the second hour. You know how he does it, man. Of course, you know how we do it, man. Classic hip-hop and R&B, all the good vibes. And, of course, my sister in the building.
1: ATL's your girl, Zionist. What a go-on.
0: What's up, Z? You all right?
1: I'm good, man. Taking it easy. How are you?
0: Taking it easy is the weekend. How are you going to be taking it easy is the weekend, man?
1: We still got to be, you know, chill.
0: Why? Because the weather's going down? That's why you're trying to chill right there?
1: Yes. This is now inside weather.
0: No. We got to be outside, man. You know, we got to be outside. So we got a lot to get to. I got some questions for my sister. And we got a lot to cover, man. You know how we do it, man. Also, do me a favor. Text your friend, man. Tell them to tell that friend to tell that friend. And do you remember
1: that we on?
0: We are definitely on, man. On the only show that asked you that question.
1: Do you remember when?

0: Black Party on the radio right here, OG989. You know, I'm in the building, man. So Zionist is there.
1: That's right, I'm here. What's up?
0: So Zionist, we are getting close to holiday season.
1: We are
0: in October. We're getting close to holiday season. We're also getting close to do you remember when anniversary? But we are really creeping into the, you know, Christmas time.
1: So you're gonna miss Thanksgiving? You're gonna just jump over Thanksgiving and Halloween, we're gonna just jump into New Year's?
0: Yo, it just seemed like this year, man, is just going super duper fast, yo.
1: No, it did. It really did.
0: It is going way too fast. I'm bugging out, man. Kids are getting older, you know, and the gas is getting higher. You know what I'm saying? It's just the year is going. It's getting crazy out in these streets.
1: These gas prices, man. Listen here. There's things we cannot eat. There's things we restricted from doing now. It's becoming a time where. Well, this year has been a year. Let's say that.
0: Definitely. Let me ask you a quick question, Zion. Are you an EV person? Are you would you get an electric vehicle?

0: Alan.
1: No, I don't remember no 99 cents.
0: You don't remember that?
1: Yeah, I'm too young for that.
0: No, when I first came to...
1: I don't remember no
0: 99
1: cents.
0: When I first moved to Atlanta, it was BPC 99 cents a gallon. Back in the early 2000s.
1: I don't know about that one. I just reached. Stick around, man. We got more, man. Let me show that you that question.
0: Do you remember when?
2: I like that, y'all. I like that. Yeah, I like that, y'all. I like

0: building.
1: Yeah, you know how we do.
0: Getting closer and closer to a new year, right? So, you know, so I wanted to ask you a question.
1: Okay.
0: What is, now we are throwback shows, Anna. We like the classics, we like what you call it. But let me ask you, what is considered now throwback music? Where is it going? Like, music is going so fast, timing is moving. Is it 10 years? Yeah. Is it 20 years? Like, what's your mindset on that?
1: I will say 20 years. I'll give it about 20 years.
0: So 20 years is a true throwback.
1: Yeah, I'll say 20 years.
0: 20 years. Okay, so what about the records that are like 25, 30? What would we call those? Now, hip-hop has been around for 50 years, right?
1: Right. Okay.
0: What is, I mean, we're celebrating 30 years. We're talking about Jay-Z's album, that 30 years, Reasonable Doubt. You know,
1: right.
0: Are those throwbacks as well? It starts at 20? What do you mean?
1: No, I'm saying 20 years and then more. So anything 20 years or more, yeah, we got that throwback for you. But, you know, you talk about old throwback. How about that? Two
0: O's? No? I don't know. I'm asking. We got to figure this whole thing out because it's getting sticky out here, man. Because we're going into 2027 now. So we really got to come to an understanding what is.
1: Cause
0: we
1: half throwback?
0: Oh, my goodness.
1: Okay, bet. I got it. Okay. We got the throwbacks and we got the classic throwbacks. How about that?
0: When we come back, let's figure this whole thing out, man. Stick around, man. We got more, man. I want you to ask you that question.
1: Do you remember when?
2: Yeah. I've been looking at you. Sexy. Okay, yeah, this is so fair.

0: Yes, indeed, man. I do remember when show throwback party on the radio right here, OG989. And of course, stick around, my boy DJ Magic coming up. And we got an event that we're going to tell you about that you make sure that he does every year, man. So I got to big him up on that one. But Zionist, we're trying to figure this whole throwback out.
1: So I just thought about something, bro.
0: Okay.
1: Real quick. Okay. So remember Queen Latifah first, when she first Moaning the Middle.
0: Yeah, like, ladies first and all that. Yeah.
1: Right, ladies first. Like I'm saying, so engine number 9, like, okay, those are classic throwbacks.
0: Yes.
1: You see what I'm saying?
0: Mm-hmm.
1: So that's it, classic throwbacks. Those will be them old, you know what I mean?
0: So you're saying 20 years plus. So this is 2000 and, oh yeah, 26.
1: We're going to be 27, yeah.
0: So you said 2006 and older is considered throwbacks, right?
1: No, I'll say like early 2000s.
0: Yeah, that's early 2000s. You're just saying that's okay. Throwbacks. So what happens in the 90s? What are those records in the 90s?
1: Classic throwbacks.
0: Okay, so you're saying early 2000s is like regular throwbacks, and then you got the classic throwbacks.
1: Right.
0: Right, so what about like Poison and, of course, Treat 'Em Right by Chubb? That's 90, that's late 80s.
1: Yeah, that's early 1900s, you know what I'm saying? 19. We're gonna have to dust them off and call them something else, boy.
0: Oh my goodness, man. We gotta figure it out, man, because you know, time is moving. Like I said, we're getting closer to 2027.
1: It is.
0: In 2027. All right, so stick around, man. We got more on the only show that asked you that question.
1: Do you remember when?

0: we on the air?
1: People from city to city, state to state, with DJ Frost and, of course, DJ Phil X, Rob Swinger. We always dig in the crates. Weekend Warriors, baby, every Saturday. Sure.
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11: 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He's the lady's favorite.

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Sweet potato, kid crusader. 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Takes her off like a now later, so we can get walk wild. That's my style. I'm in the mansion and strong out.

0: in the city for the ride out, or bringing out all the cars, all the Bentleys and all the Ferrari. We wasn't invited, Zionists.
1: No, but we still support him from here. And if you like to support, like we are supporting, you can still go to his page, click on his link, and you can still donate, or you can even purchase an item just to support. Because, I mean, cancer is a

0: the early 2000s. Is Drake a classic rapper?
1: Well, some of his albums will be.
0: Okay.
1: Yes. So his, I think it should be an album, not an artist thing.
0: An album thing. So the music, not necessarily a artist, right?
1: Right. I would say more of a music thing, not an artist thing, as far as the way it comes classic, because some of these artists have been around for years, yeah, but some of the original music is classics.
0: Yeah. Okay. We can go that. We can figure that one out. I like that. So Zionist says 20 years. So 10 years ago, nah. Those are still relevant?
1: Nah. We could.
0: 2016, they ain't classics yet. They just older records.
1: Right.
0: The true throwbacks is 2000.
1: I think to be a classic, though, your music had to have been, like, hitting it. Not just because you made a song back in early 2000s. It ain't going nowhere. It's a classic. Nah.
0: Right. It has to be a hit. I agree with you on that one. It has to
1: be a hit.
0: Yeah, it has to be a hit. All right, I feel you on that one. All right, cool. So coming up, man, we got the island mix, man. My boy DJ Super B. We got to find out that dance hall vibe. We got to ask the question about the whole island community when we come back, man. Super B is live, man. That island mix. When we return on the only show that asks you that question.

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1: You know, Miss is still super duper, but Prince couldn't get me change my name. 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Picture black saying, oh yes, I'm my sign. 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
1: 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A big shout out to the boy DJ Super Beans.

0: can't say you having a throwback island show.
1: And don't play
0: show.
1: No Mighty Sparrow.
0: Don't play No Mighty Sparrow. That's holiday time. That's party time. That's carnival time, man. So yes,

0: Caribbean vibes, and of course, we definitely want to send a big shout to the legend, Mighty Sparrow. So, Zionist, you talking about throwbacks. Is it the same thing for a dance hall? Is it?
1: Absolutely. Caribbean music is the same thing. It's
0: 20 years.
1: Same thing across the board. Absolutely, same thing. There's going to be classics, and then it's going to be our throwbacks. Absolutely.
0: Okay, Vibes Cartel, is he a throwback artist?
1: Yes.
0: He's definitely a throwback artist.
1: Yes. In my eyes, yes.
0: Beanie Man, is he a throwback artist?
1: Yes, definitely.
0: Shaba?
1: Absolutely. You have your
0: Butcher Banks and those guys.
1: Buju, Absolute Egyptian. Yes, still a throwback artist. Absolutely.
0: Okay. So you're not counting the... Is Spice a throwback artist? When did I...
1: No, she's not a throwback yet.
0: I gotta remember when her first thing with
1: I don't remember
0: with Vibes.
1: We know she was around for many. Actually, right. No, she would be considered, but she was not again. No major hits back then from my memory. Mm-hmm. Back then, I know she was performing a lot with Vibes Cartel.
0: Yeah,
1: but Spice didn't really come out until Spice came out years ago by herself, mm-hmm. And then she revamped everything after Love and Hip Hop.
0: Yeah. Because I know she had that big smash with Vibes. I gotta check when that came out. But so you're saying, but definitely though, 20 years is...
1: Yeah, definitely.
0: Anything 20 years in previous time, right?
1: Correct, yeah.
0: 90s, 80s, of course, and you said that the classics, right? Those are classic, mm-hmm. Vibes. Yeah. Okay, mm-hmm. Cool. All right, man. So we got a little bit more, man. Stick around. The show continues. The vibes continue, man. When we get back... On the only show that asked you that question.
1: Do you remember when?
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2: Do you remember when?

0: me explain to you, I'm saying.
1: What you saying?
0: It's not even like that.
1: It wasn't like that, but I'm sorry.
2: Do you remember
1: what? You don't love me. You know what? I don't even want
0: to
1: talk to you.
0: She don't mean nothing to me.
1: I don't want
0: to
1: see your face.
0: She was just telling me.
1: I just want to see you walking through that door.
0: Baby, don't.

0: Yes, I answered the question. 20 years is we consider the throwback, right?
1: Yeah.
0: Okay, cool.
1: That's my first opinion.
0: All right, cool. So, now, Zions, I want you.

0: people came out to bowl.
1: Right.
0: They came out to win this trophy. They came out to really, really play the game. And it was a lot of competition, but we had a good time.
1: So, real question, is Zionist, did you bowl?
0: So, Zionist doesn't bowl. However, I was there for the entertainment, the food, the networking. And if you don't bowl, you could still come and you could still enjoy the festival.

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I used to tell you that your hair looked fly, kiss you slow and stare in your eyes. Now I talk real foul and slick, every other sentence is you make me sick. 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I had to dig deep inside myself, cause I can't see you bouncing with somebody else.

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Some say love is painful, it helps you grow. 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

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Big shout out to everybody that was holding it down, hanging out with us for the entire 2 hours. Big shout to my DJs, of course, Magic. I am DJ Magic on all social media platforms. Big shout again for that.

0: Super Beagle, or when we're on that Instagram. And of course, my sister Zionist was always in the building, always representing, yes, always in the streets, always out on these hosting everything. Sis, give me the social media.
1: You can follow me anywhere if you don't know already at Zionist, Zyoness.
0: Definitely, man.

0: them to continue.
1: We do have a lot of supporters.
2: Yeah.
1: So I want them to come out to this event.
2: Yeah.
1: We're still celebrating with you guys live and direct. So come out, let's toast up.
2: For sure.
1: To our anniversary.
2: Absolutely, absolutely. So listen, well, God's blessing, man. Be safe out there, people. You know, it's the weekend. I know we got a lot going on in these streets, but be safe.
1: Yes.
2: And just be safe. Man. That's all we got to say. Be safe, man. Watch what you eat now here, man. It's crazy.
1: Absolutely.
2: FDA vibes.
1: You can't eat a thing. Thanksgiving gonna be empty and dry.
2: Oh my God. Don't say that, man. All right, man. Well, God's blessing. We will return next week on the Only Show to ask you that question.
1: Do you remember when?
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It is time for the Authentic Caribbean Show with Chub Rock, the CEO, myself, Marissa, the magic, and of course, DJ Chiny, the musical emperor on the ones and twos. And today is a very sad day for us today in the studio. We have lost an icon, a legend, the king of Calypso, the mighty Sparrow, has unfortunately died at the age of 91. He died on September 27th, surrounded by his loved ones and family in a hospital in New York. And the entire Caribbean community has been in mourning. You see, the mighty Sparrow, he didn't just perform Calypso. He defined a genre of music for over 7 decades. 70 years, he managed to stay relevant and to continue to provide us with hit after hit after hit. He was born on July 9th, 1935 in Grenada, and he grew up in Laventille in Trinidad and Tobago. For loyal listeners of this show, you know about the debates that Chub and I continue to have over the last few years, because Chub is convinced Calypso cannot be claimed by Trinidad and Tobago because the mighty Sparrow is from Grenada. But that's a debate for another time. What we do want to focus on is the legendary impact of the mighty Sparrow, who, after bursting onto the scene in 1956 with his song Gina Dinah, he went on to win 8 Calypso Monarch titles and 8 Road March titles, which, for those who may not know, it's the apex of competitions in Calypso and soca music. He definitely made an impact. When we come back, we want to talk some more about the legend and the legacy of the mighty Sparrow on the Authentic Caribbean Show, where we always keep it authentic, baby.

0: The CEO is not here, but I am Marissa the Magic, and of course DJ Chiny, the musical emperor on the ones and twos. And we have been talking about the loss of a legend in the Caribbean music community, the Mighty Sparrow, who many of us grew up on his music. We know all his songs from way back when. I could sing some of them for you, but I won't do you that. But I will tell you this. As much as I know about his music, you know, all his different legendary songs, I did not know the Mighty Sparrow had over 70 albums and 500 songs until I started researching it. He had so much impact, and that's only the ones we know about, right? He spoke about everything. He spoke about colonialism, politics, love, Caribbean identity. And you heard of it in songs like Congo Man, The Lizard, Mr. Walker, and of course, Obia Wedding. And that's 400 or 500, right? So many songs. He embraced the evolution of calypso music. He did not stay stagnant. And that's how he had such a legendary career of over 70 years. And of course, right alongside him was his lifelong rival, the Lord Kitchener. And they continued to pour us with classics. The Mighty Sparrow would be so impactful on stage, just listening to him, seeing him, his clever wordplay. He will be dearly, dearly missed. And we want to hear from you. What is your favorite Sparrow song? Tell us. Call us at 770-686-7620 on the Authentic Caribbean Show, where we always keep it authentic, baby.
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0: The Authentic Caribbean Show with Chubb Rock, the CEO, myself, Marissa, the magic, and of course, DJ Chiny, the musical emperor on the ones and twos. And we're talking about all things Caribbean music, one people, one frequency. And I was given my feedback on the Caribbean Music Awards, what I thought went well, what were some opportunity areas. Overall, I gave very high ratings for representing our community well. And there were some notable wins that I just wanted to call out, right? So, of course, Lady Lava, she had the most nominations. I think she had 9 of everybody. So she was well represented from a nomination perspective. But then she walked away with 4 awards, right? So she got Female Soca Artist of the Year, Zest Artist of the Year, Chutney Soca Song of the Year, and she had, I think I'm missing one. But anyway, she did an amazing job. She was there. She was definitely there. Kes was named the Male Soca Artist of the Year. So, of course, his presence was very well felt with his entire team, of course, Kessie Band. And, you know, there was mention of him being on stage with Stevie Wonder. You know, lots of the great things that he has been experiencing this year. So those were 2 noticeable wins for the CMAs. But when I come back, I want to talk about some others that really stood out on the Authentic Caribbean Show, where we always keep it authentic.
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2: Yeah!

the musical emperor on the ones and twos. And we're talking about loss of Caribbean musical icons. And we would be remiss if we did not mention the loss of the governor, Lieutenant Tichy. He was well known in the dancehall fraternity, as known as the governor. And he, in the 1980s and 1990s, he would be on that stage, man, and he would be dropping tune after tune, lots of clever wordplay. You might know some of his songs, Wear Your Size, that was in 1986. Of course, there was a Natty Dread tune that was on the charts for like 14 weeks straight. And there was this song called Hello Carol, that was in the mid-90s. That was from the Bangaram album. But yeah, unfortunately, and I think it was like 2024, Lieutenant Tichy had a stroke, and you know, he was battling with that, and within the last few days we lost him. We will definitely miss him. The entire dancehall community were pouring out, you know, their loss. And I know Bounty Killer in particular had a lot of grief. But Lieutenant Tichy, we thank you for your contributions. You will be missed. And we will continue honoring your legacy on the Authentic Caribbean Show, where we always keep it authentic, baby.

0: The Authentic Caribbean Show with Chubrock, the CEO, myself, Marissa, the Magic, and of course, DJ Chiny on the ones and twos, the musical emperor. Now, I was in Trinidad and Tobago for the Caribbean Music Awards, and I promised y'all that I would give you feedback, the good, the bad, and the ugly. So I'll start off by saying it was such an honor to be amongst Caribbean music excellence, like seeing some very noteworthy names on the red carpet. You know, of course, we have our elders in the music industry, and then we have our newbies and everybody in between. Caribbean music was well represented. So in terms of my assessment of the good, the bad, the ugly, I would say the good was walking in and feeling the presence of just Caribbean culture. It wasn't just like music, but you walked in to Napa. It was held in Trinidad and Tobago at Napa. And you walked in and there were like old school, old time traditional mass characters, right? And then there was chutney music. There were chutney dancers. There were moko jumbies, like a lot of remnants of old time traditions, right? Carnival traditions. So that was heartwarming in itself. And then you get on the red carpet and you see all these different names of people who have had such influence in the Caribbean music world. And all the media houses were able to do interviews and talk to them and find out about how they felt about being at Caribbean Music Awards. And I know I have a bias, as most of y'all know, because I do believe when it comes to awards and rewarding our Caribbean creatives, like, we don't need to put the ownership of that in the hands of anybody outside of the Caribbean. And that's why I'm such an advocate for the Caribbean Music Awards. So just seeing this in real life was, it was so heartwarming. You know, Calypso Rose, of course, was there making her presence known. She had the most energy out of everybody. And then, you know, I saw a lot of different artists. Allison Hynes was there. Who else? Jimmy October, like lots of familiar names were, of course, there. I would say for the bad, maybe the production, if I'm being transparent, I think there were some times when we could have done a little better when it came to the flow of the show and the transitions from one award to the other. Ugly. If I had to classify it as that, I would say maybe the ugly was it didn't feel very inclusive of the entire Caribbean when it came to the applause. And that's the only time I would say it was kind of obvious, because of course, being in Trinidad, the Trinidadian artists got a lot of applause, and the other artists, you know, they were acknowledged, but I don't think at the value of the other Trini artists. So I would say that's an opportunity area for the future. But overall, Caribbean music excellence was on display, and I was there for it. I loved it. Congratulations, Caribbean Music Awards. And yeah, we'll talk more about it on the Authentic Caribbean Show, where we always keep it authentic, baby.
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0: The Authentic Caribbean Show with Chub Rock, the CEO, and of course, Marissa, the magic. And DJ Chiny is very present on the ones and twos, the musical emperor.
1: Yeah!
0: Now, there's always something exciting happening in the dancehall fraternity. And Sean Paul, he's been teasing some mysterious new single. I think he's calling it Dip. And it's, his rollout is very interesting because he's normally very flashy and you know what's coming from him. But this time he just posted a caption with Dip on the way and some fire emojis. Are you ready? So I guess we're going to find out if we're ready, because this one is going to be, I'm sure, scorching hot. And then, of course, the two Damians were in studio. Of course, there's Damian Marley, but he was alongside The Sham. And they were in studio doing something. I'm very curious, because those are two big artists. So, waiting to see what comes out of that collaboration. Keep it locked on the Authentic Caribbean Show, where we always keep it authentic, baby.

0: talk to me nice. I don't ever miss your cook.
1: Then I was, man. Quit.
0: Make them gal them wine, bubble up the waist and bend up the spine. The money does make them gal have a time. That's not yours, this is mine. M-O-N-E-Y. I love money, you can see it in my eyes. Money message, I had to reply. Money calling, I had to go buy. So the money relieve my stress. Put it in my wallet, oh yeah. With money, I just feel good. 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Having a

0: CEO, is not here, but I am Marissa the Magic. And of course, DJ Chiny, the musical emperor on the ones and twos. And we're talking about all things Caribbean music, all things Caribbean music excellence. And we have to shout out some alumni from our show, Full Blown, because they have been making their presence known on the global scene as per usual. And this time, most recently, they released a new song called Love Again. So it's an Afro-Caribbean collaboration with a Ghanaian superstar called Black Sheriff. And Corey and Kevin Hart are Full Blown. They have been doing multiple collaborations over the years. This song was released on September 4th. And it's all about, you know, themes of vulnerability, healing, courage to love again. A space that, you know, they're very familiar with. We know they're very well known for their wordplay. We know their music production is always on point. So you want to check this one out. Love Again from Full Blown Official on the Authentic Caribbean Show, where we always keep it authentic, baby.
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1: The Authentic Caribbean Show with Chub Rock, the CEO, and of course myself, Marissa, the magic. And we have DJ Chiny, the musical emperor, on the ones and twos. Now, we were talking about the Caribbean Music Awards and all the wins we had, and of course the good, the bad, the ugly. But I wanted to talk about some of the unusual but very noticeable wins for this year. Of course, we have Mr. Ridge. You know, he won the Bouillon Artist of the Year. And this is his third year running with this award. So clearly, he is having an impact with what he's doing. He did a really great job. But then there was Molly. She's from Ghana, as most people know. But she got a Caribbean Music Award for her song, Shake It to the Max. As you know, she did a collaboration with Chensia. So that was really cool and noteworthy. And then there was the presence of our Haitian brothers and sisters with their Compa and French Caribbean honors. So Joe Dwet, I hope I'm saying his name correctly, but he won some big awards that night as well. So all in all, the Caribbean Music Awards did an amazing job of recognizing Caribbean music excellence. And as I continue to say, I give it high praise for representing the Caribbean well and really showing what our creatives can do on a global stage. So congrats to y'all. We'll have more of this when we get back on the Authentic Caribbean Show, where we always keep it authentic, baby.
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0: CEO Marissa, the magic, and of course DJ Chiny on the ones and twos, one people, one frequency. Now we have had a packed show, and we started off with a tribute to the one and only Mighty Sparrow. And what we want to hear from you for our question of the week is, what do you think would be a fitting tribute to the legend, to the icon, to the king of calypso, the Mighty Sparrow? And of course, DJ Chiny is DJ Chiny underscore music. 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
1: People from city to city, state to state, with DJ Frost and, of course, DJ Phil X, Rob Swinger. 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

0: city to city, state to state, with DJ Frost and, of course, DJ Feel X, Rob Swinger. 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
0: Slam Shady. 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
1: My name is
0: Slam Shady. Hi, kids. Do you like Primus?
2: Yeah,
0: wanna
2: yeah.
0: see me stick 9-inch nails to each one of my eyelids?
2: Uh-huh.
0: Wanna copy me and do exactly like I did? Uh-huh. Try sit and get messed up worse than my life is? 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

0: the trade, don't just stand there, operate. 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
0: All my life I was very

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0: 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No doubt. Yeah. 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Play on, play it. Play on, play on, play on, play on. Cause I like it. Ride, no diggity, no doubt. Yeah. Black Street Productions. We out, we out. Ride. We out, we out, we
1: out. Taking it back to that OG party vibe. 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
3: It's about that time
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4: Yeah.

me. Talking, they ought to quit. 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And those be the same ones walking while I whip. 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So while you daydream, my Mercedes gleam. 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One time you had it all, I ain't mad at y'all. Now give me the catalog, I show y'all daddy ball. 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

0: track. 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

47 now, stop that. 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

Ladies, do your thing. 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

0: but back to the lecture at hand. 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And before me, they got a trick, I have to find a contraceptive. 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
0: And that's relevant, real deal, holy fear.

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4: 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You don't just need a lawyer for those type of accidents. You need a burn

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1: No.
0: A bitch can't do it like me.
1: No.
0: A bitch can't do it like me.
1: No.
0: A bitch can't do it like me.
1: No.
0: A bitch can't do it like me.
1: No.
0: A bitch can't do it like me.
1: No.
0: A bitch

0: 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No.
1: A bitch can't do it like me.
0: No.
1: A bitch can't do it like me.
0: No.
1: A bitch can't do it like me.
0: No.
1: A bitch can't do it like me.
0: No.
1: A bitch can't do it like me.
0: No.
1: A bitch can't do it like me.
0: No.
1: A bitch

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1: A bitch can't do it like me.
0: No.
1: A bitch can't do it like me.
0: No.
1: A bitch can't do it like me.
0: No.
1: A bitch can't do it like me.
0: No.
1: A bitch can't do it like me.
0: No.
1: A bitch can't do it like me.
0: No.
1: A bitch

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1: Attention, all ladies. The Candyman is on the prowl. 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
1: Damn, little mama. 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

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P. Diddy, you know I got the key to your city. 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
2: Ron,
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As we keep those heads ringing, you know what it is, each and every Sunday night. Ladies and gentlemen, boys and girls of all ages, welcome, welcome, welcome to the one and only Block Party. Oh yeah, that Sunday Block Party is live. And it's hosted by me, your boy, DTA. I'm in the building. Also known as the DTA Experience. On that social media at DTA Experience. Slide in my DMs. You want to hear something? I'm going to get them on.

0: I had to let this part play. 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
0: I know you're singing right now. Let's do it.
1: My chain hangs down to my charm.
2: 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Yes, sir.
0: Ladies and gentlemen, I need you to get your passport. 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

0: each and every Sunday, 6 o'clock in the spot. Your boy DTA, man, at the helm, man. We call this the Sunday Night Block Party, and that's what we do. We give you a party on the radio. All right, listen, the party don't stop. Just got to take a pause real quick, pay a couple of bills, but when I come back, oh, that second quarter energy is going to be crazy. Keep it locked. Oh.
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1: And just like that, baby, we back. Second quarter energy heavy.

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You feel me? At any time during the course of the show, you can always tap in on my social media at DTA Experience. 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
1: Let's capture this moment. Then I own it, wanting every moment. On Patronin', girl, we groaning. But that got me feeling like a kid with the streetlights on. Streetlights on?

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1: Second quarter energy, baby. This is what we do every Sunday night. Every Sunday night, baby, it's the Black Party.

0: Don't hate. 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And that's what we're doing, man. 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I got to take a quick pause for the cause. But when I come back, oh, that third quarter energy is going to be magnificent, all right? Hold on your hats. Don't go nowhere. It's OG989.
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Like I said, each and every Sunday night. Oh, it feels so right. 6 to 8, it feels great. It feels great. Ladies and gentlemen, if you just tuned in, you're a little late. But we got a lot more rocking to do. It's the Sunday Night Block Party.

That was an unshazamable joint. You cannot Shazam that because that was a DTA exclusive Big Papa remix. I mean, if you follow me on my social media at DTA Experience, you'll have access to all the exclusives and all the cool stuff I do. Speaking of exclusives, here's another one. I know you got all dressed up for the club. This one's for the ladies, baby. This one's for the ladies.

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0: The man allowed to make you moist and wet. 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

That was kind of fly. 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It's your boy DTA, man, a.k.a. the DTA Experience. 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

0: Oh, yeah, I give you that energy each and every Sunday. Listen, it's a new day, a new time. Every Sunday, tell a friend to tell two friends to tell more friends to tell your friends. I'm on at 6 p.m., and that's when the block party officially starts, all right? I remind you guys that the weekend ain't over yet, and you got a little more time to party, all right? Now, speaking of more time, I got to take a quick pause for the cause. And I say quick, and I mean quick, and I'll be right back with that fourth quarter energy. We're going to turn up, all right? You know what it is, each and every Sunday, OG989.
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0: 5 coming on a Sunday night, baby. Oh, man.
1: I was proven effective by clinical tests because some couldn't come to believe I was the best, so they tested me. And now they in the clinic. They almost arrested me.
0: So I did it.

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1: Are we partying, baby?
0: Get us drinks to drink. 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
1: Shout out to the homie T-Pain.
0: Cool.
1: He got a good new record out, too. A real good one. It's called Club Husband. You might want to look that up. Club Husband by T-Pain.

skipping through eras, skipping through decades, skipping through moments, skipping through emotions. 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

0: I dedicate this.
1: Oh, like I said, man, we rock on Sunday. Out there grinding. 6 o'clock in the spot. Legally and 6 to 8, it feels great. DTA Experience, I'm in the building. I control the situation.

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I mean, why not? 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

0: And yes, ladies and gentlemen, when you hear that round of applause, that means that my time to shine is up. Always my pleasure coming and rocking with you guys. Make sure you tell a friend to tell two friends, to tell more friends, to tell your friends that each and every Sunday, 6 o'clock, the block party goes down with your boy DTA on that social media at DTA Experience. All right? 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We got more dope material coming up after this. All right? 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God willing, I'll see y'all next week. I'm out.
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1: Yo, rhythm and blends on the rhythm set. 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Y'all ain't ready for the flex.

0: Rhythm and Blends Mix Show is now live on your radio. Of course, the young OGs pulling up and posting up for the next 2 hours. And you know the commission, I'm about to jump on these ones and threes and put on for the city. And of course, you know I got the team, and the team is Liddy. Yo, Lady J, let them know what's popping.
1: What's up, everybody? It was a beautiful day in the neighborhood. I thought the heat was on chill after Labor Day, but psych! It's still hot as a witch's teat. I said that because, you know, Halloween is coming. And that's, you know, the witch's reference. Also, we have to talk about is Hispanic Heritage Month started on the 15th.
0: Si, si,
1: Virgo. I know you did. Okay, and it's time for Virgo to leave. Y'all gonna party your way out the door because this week, Libra has been patiently waiting to kick down the door and come on in. So, Commissioner, we know you're gonna need to hit them with those tunes to let them know their season is here.
0: Absolutely. Libra season is in the building. So shout out to all my Libras out there about to get it in. But we about to get it in. You know how it's going down. Jam-packed show as always. We got the brother, the big homie, our very own hip-hop historian, the Big Dog Brill. He is in the building. He's about to let you know what went down this week in hip-hop history. Of course, we got Jay in the community with her PSAs. We might have a what up in there. You know we got the Power Hour. We got the Caribbean Juice. And, of course, the world famous shout outs. That's coming up, man. Make sure you want to check it, but you know what time it is. Time for the starter show to get it popping. You know what the starter show is, the music. So y'all ready? Y'all know how we do it. Y'all gonna say it with me? All right, let's go. The regulators are in the building,
2: regulators!
0: So it's time to regulate.
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